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2: 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Do you speak English?
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1: 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Say I feel love you to the 100%. Don't break my heart, don't break my heart, baby girl. Say I feel love you to the 100%.

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